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0: Ottawa weather.
3: A mix of sun and cloud today with a high of 23. With the humidity, it's going to feel closer to 26. Tonight, partly cloudy. Chance of showers later in the evening and a low of 10. Tomorrow, sunshine, high of 24, feeling more like 27 with the humidity. Cloudy periods tomorrow night with a low of 12. And Tuesday, cloudy and a high of 21. With your Skywards weather, I'm Samantha Diaz.

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0: Ottawa weather.
3: A mix of sun and cloud today with a high of 23. With the humidity, it's going to feel closer to 26. Tonight, partly cloudy. Chance of showers later in the evening and a low of 10. Tomorrow, sunshine, high of 24, feeling more like 27 with the humidity. Cloudy periods tomorrow night with a low of 12. And Tuesday, cloudy and a high of 21. With your Skywards weather, I'm Samantha Diaz.
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3: A mix of sun and cloud today with a high of 23. With the humidity, it's going to feel closer to 26. Tonight, partly cloudy. Chance of showers later in the evening and a low of 10. Tomorrow, sunshine, high of 24, feeling more like 27 with the humidity. Cloudy periods tomorrow night with a low of 12. And Tuesday, cloudy and a high of 21. With your Skywards weather, I'm Samantha Diaz.

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0: Ottawa weather.
3: A mix of sun and cloud today with a high of 23. With the humidity, it's going to feel closer to 26. Tonight, partly cloudy. Chance of showers later in the evening and a low of 10. Tomorrow, sunshine, high of 24, feeling more like 27 with the humidity. Cloudy periods tomorrow night with a low of 12. And Tuesday, cloudy and a high of 21. With your Skywards weather, I'm Samantha Diaz.

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3: Ottawa weather. A mix of sun and cloud today with a high of 23. With the humidity, it's going to feel closer to 26. Tonight, partly cloudy. Chance of showers later in the evening and a low of 10. Tomorrow, sunshine, high of 24, feeling more like 27 with the humidity. Cloudy periods tomorrow night with a low of 12. And Tuesday, cloudy and a high of 21. With your Skywards weather, I'm Samantha Diaz.

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It really got me thinking, were you out drinking? 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It's been a year now, think I figured out how to let you go and let communication die out. I know, you know, we know, you weren't down for forever and it's fine. I know, you know, we weren't meant for each other and it's fine. But if the world was ending, you'd come over, right? You'd come over and you'd stay the night. Would you love me for the hell of it? All our fears would be irrelevant. 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The sky'd be falling and I'd hold you tight. And there wouldn't be a reason why we would even have to say goodbye. If the world was ending, you'd come over, right? 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Right.

I know, you know, we weren't meant for each other and it's fine. But if the world was ending, you'd come over, right? You'd come over and you'd stay the night. Would you love me for the hell of it?

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3: Ottawa weather. A mix of sun and cloud today with a high of 23. With the humidity, it's going to feel closer to 26. Tonight, partly cloudy. Chance of showers later in the evening and a low of 10. Tomorrow, sunshine, high of 24, feeling more like 27 with the humidity. Cloudy periods tomorrow night with a low of 12. And Tuesday, cloudy and a high of 21. With your Skywards weather, I'm Samantha Diaz.

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0: Ottawa weather.
3: A mix of sun and cloud today with a high of 23. With the humidity, it's going to feel closer to 26. Tonight, partly cloudy. Chance of showers later in the evening and a low of 10. Tomorrow, sunshine, high of 24, feeling more like 27 with the humidity. Cloudy periods tomorrow night with a low of 12. And Tuesday, cloudy and a high of 21. With your Skywards weather, I'm Samantha Diaz.

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0: Ottawa weather.
2: A mix of sun and cloud today with a high of 23. With the humidity, it's going to feel closer to 26. Tonight, partly cloudy. Chance of showers later in the evening and a low of 10. Tomorrow, sunshine, high of 24, feeling more like 27 with the humidity. Cloudy periods tomorrow night with a low of 12. And Tuesday, cloudy and a high of 21. With your Skywards weather, I'm Samantha Diaz.

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0: Ottawa weather.
2: A mix of sun and cloud today with a high of 23. With the humidity, it's going to feel closer to 26. Tonight, partly cloudy. Chance of showers later in the evening and a low of 10. Tomorrow, sunshine, high of 24, feeling more like 27 with the humidity. Cloudy periods tomorrow night with a low of 12. And Tuesday, cloudy and a high of 21. With your Skywards weather, I'm Samantha Diaz.

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2: Ottawa weather. A mix of sun and cloud today with a high of 23. With the humidity, it's going to feel closer to 26. Tonight, partly cloudy. Chance of showers later in the evening and a low of 10. Tomorrow, sunshine, high of 24, feeling more like 27 with the humidity. Cloudy periods tomorrow night with a low of 12. And Tuesday, cloudy and a high of 21. With your Skywards weather, I'm Samantha Diaz.

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